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That was number 25. Here is number 24, Drop Dead by Olivia Rodrigo. 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

0: Before we continue down the list, I've got a question for you. All right, it's time for Hitmaker. So in the year of 2025, last year, for the second half of the year, what song was at the top of the Billboard charts? All right, if you know the answer, call me up 7373-8837 or you can WhatsApp 7969-6969. Again, the question is, at the second half of last year, 2025, which song was at the top of the Billboard charts?
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Top 25 countdown. It's Mikey here. All right. Before we go down the list, though, here is a new one on the playlist. 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

0: Top 25 Countdown, it's Mikey here. 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Hey, hey, now from Top 25, Nowfem Verdict with Up and Go is still on. 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Your scenario, a situation, or a question. And within 20 seconds, you have to name your four answers. Yeah. All right. That's for Nowfem Verdict with Up and Go.
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0: Down, it's Mikey here. All right, so back to the question. All right, Hitmaker, I asked you last year, for half of the year, the last end of the year, what song was at the top of the Billboard charts? All right, so we got an answer here from Sarah. Sarah says it was Golden from K-Pop Demon Hunters. And yes, that is correct. Thank you very much for answering. Shout out to Unifam.
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1: Yep, that's right. We're counting down the top 25 songs voted and requested by you. That was number 17 by Madonna, Bring Your Love. All right, we're continuing down the list, though. Here is another song, number 16, Noble by For Me. If you're wondering how it's spelled, it's F3M III. So yeah, number 16, Noble.

25 countdown. Before we go down the list, let's take another break again to listen to a new one on the playlist right now called Cinderella by Mac Miller featuring Ty Dolla $ign. Yeah, if you like it, remember to vote and request for it. Who knows? It might even be in the top 25 countdown. But otherwise, like I said, vote and request if you want it to remain.

0: Top 25 Countdown. It's Mikey here. That was Cinderella. Like I said, bruh, I heard this song. I mean, I saw the title and I was thinking about, you know, those, what's it called? Those conspiracies about the Disney world. Like, bruh, it just sounds so funny to me. Like, some of them are so far-fetched. Like, far-fetched? Okay, where did that accent come from? Like, okay, what I was talking about, like Tangle, you know, they said that the old lady actually saved her from her parents because they were gonna, you know, like, abuse her powers. But, like, I don't know. Like, the old lady seemed like she was the one doing the abusing of power. I don't know. But, hey, those, you know, it's just conspiracies. It's not actually true or anything. There's like no, I mean, there, I don't know what to call conspiracy. I was like gonna give a meaning, but then it didn't work out, so never mind. Let's just get back to the Now Fam Top 25 Countdown.
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25 countdown. It's Mikey here. Yes, we're counting down the top 25 songs voted and requested by you, with number 15 on the list by Noah Kahan, Orbiter, and number 14, Earrings by Malcolm Todd. Yeah. Up next, we have number 13 by Ella Langley, Be Her. Honestly, bruh, ever since 2014, she came out as a, like, you know, debuted, bruh, favorite country singer of all time. Probably, actually, no, my two favorite are Morgan Wallen and Ella Langley. But anyways, enough of me yapping. You can hear number 13 by Ella Langley, Be

0: Now from Top 25 Countdown. You know what? Actually, listening to that song, it reminds me of that other song, that old one. What's it? What's it called? I forgot what it's called, but it's like, when you're in love with a beautiful woman. You know that one, right? I don't know. It just reminds me of that song. Now from Top 25 Countdown, it's Mikey here. About an hour to lunchtime. Hey, remember, it's okay if you're on a diet. Just stay disciplined, you know. No one said looking good was easy.
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0: Now, fam, top 25 countdown. All right, back to Hitmaker. Here is another question. Okay, so the year is 2020. What song was at top of the Billboard charts? All right, if you know the answer, call me up 7373-8837 or you can WhatsApp 7969696969. Again, the question is, the year is 2020. What song was at the top of the Billboard charts?
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0: What up, this season is, you just heard this first on Now FM. It's my new track, Whiskey Sunsets. You know, Whiskey Sunset is the opposite of a tequila sunrise. It's a song about progress and growth. Me saying I'm doing 50 and a 160 is basically like build up potential stuff, but you know, just take your time, take it easy, because your current position isn't your final destination. Lock him, not lose him.
1: Dear customer, the number you've dialed is currently switched off. Please try to call again later.

0: 25 countdown. Yes, we're counting down the top 25 songs of the week, voted and requested by you. But before we continue down the list, Nothing Verdict is still up and on. If you want to take part, all you have to do is text us and tell us that you want to take part. All right. So that's 796-9696. You text that number and you say, I want to take part in the Nothing Verdict. Yeah, and then after that, you've registered, and then we'll call you up, give you your situation or your question, and within 20 seconds, you give us four answers. Yeah, that's for Nothing Verdict with Up and Go.
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Top 25 countdown. Yes, we're counting down the top 25 songs. We are nearly at the end. That was number 4. This is number 3. Choosing Texas by L. Langley. Hey, if you like it, keep voting and requesting for it if you want it to be number 1.

And we're nearly at the end of the Nafm Top 25 Countdown. Yes, our last two songs remaining. Before we play them, though, here is a new one on the playlist right now by Alex Warren. It is called Passenger. And if you like it, remember to vote and request for it.

0: 25 countdown. Honestly, bro, you know those audio pranks, bro? I haven't been pranked in a really long time. Someone just sent one in the group chat, like, so it's like, it's just a song playing. We're all talking about songs, and then this guy, I don't know, he has no life, or like, he literally cut up a song and then he puts someone like screaming really loudly, like, you know those scary videos? Yeah, okay, someone was screaming. Like, bro, do you have a life? Like, do you have anything better to do? Oh my gosh, I don't know what to say.
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0: 25 countdown, and those are your top 25 songs voted and requested by you. So let's take a trip down memory lane, all right? The top three songs that you voted and requested for. Number three was... Choosing Texas by Ella Langley was number three. And number two was... by Ariana Grande, Hate That I Made You Love Me. And number one, your favorite song was... Man I Need by Olivia Dean. Hey, remember, you can keep voting and requesting for your favorite song if it wasn't in the top three. Like, no one is stopping you. No one is stopping you. So yeah, now from top 25 countdown.
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0: I got roasted by the sun again because it's taking its job way too serious. What's good, lad? Lexi with you here on RFM. I gotta tell you that if you wake up, if you know that you're gonna be doing your shift starts at 12, all right, and you're the type of person who says, like, get up, sleep, check it time. I believe you have to start making that new passing though. When you wake up, just force yourself to wake up. Because, you know, you can't sleep early because of the people that are around you that stay till the bye. All right. So, yeah, when you wake up, just force yourself to get up again because eventually you're going to fall asleep again. All right. And you're going to wake up 1 hour before your shift. And imagine the distance. All right. Gero kam ogata. Say 4 mile or Hohola, and you just imagine the bus and bus stop can't wait your passenger. You know, at the end of the day, if things go wrong, it's your fault. People act like all no looking camera. To be honest, it's just them giving the phone to Olilik Lolo or someone that's then right next to them and telling them, "Ki video blumi, bami actor sami no looking." Bro, it's not natural. It doesn't happen that way. Come on.
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0: 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All right, that's on now from Scragger Down Show with Deza, Mikey and Shuki. 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

0: FM Sunday Drive. It's Lexi, and we're going back to the question I asked earlier, all right, about your significant other's favorite artist coming to PNG to perform. And but that artist is not your favorite. Like, you don't really listen to that song. You kind of... Yeah, so you said just less to start this. I'll just say that in the nicest way possible. All right. And what are you doing? Because it's your significant other. You have to escort her to the concert. What are you doing in the concert? All right. Brendan says, I'd rather just stand behind her and, you know, plug my own headphones. That is wild, bro. That is just ignorance right there. Or better yet, I'd just go into the restroom and sit down, love, wait long blood time straight until everything ends. And then I come out, pick her up, and we plug a louse. Okay. Yeah. That, I don't know. If you're a strong player head man, you'd do that. But if not, you'd just take her and walk out, or you'd get your sibling to watch her while you go and, you know, stay at home or something like that. But if you still want, if you still have a lot of answers, you can let me know on WhatsApp, 786-96-969. You're not a fan of your significant other's favorite artist, but you have to go and watch their concert because of your partner. What are you doing?
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0: 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Stonehead for today. I've posted a post on the Now FM Facebook page. Check it out and let me know in the comment section. That one customer that comes into the store who, you know, gets a glimpse of everything, like this one, especially this one particular item that they like. So, about look, about Tokyo. Can you bring me another one? I like this color. Can you bring another color so we can compare? You know, those choosy ones, all right? And then next minute they pick the one that was, you know, right in front where they should have picked when they all like him straight. Or say there's a pile of let's say boxes, and those boxes, inside the box they got all plates, set plates, but they had to choose the one at the bottom where you, whereas you have to remove like 15 to 20 boxes just to reach that one. I'm like, what is going on with you? Do you even consider the fact that backsides are buruk too? But yeah, do let me know in the comment section how you're replying as a store teller. All right, let me know.
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0: Hey, it's Lex with your Now FM. What's good, blood? A reminder that the Now FM's verdict is still on, but you can tune into it every Mondays to Fridays on Now FM's A Crack It On Show with Deza, Mikey, and Shuki. 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All right, cash money. So yeah, scalper coins, blue. And I mean, blow you yet, not for anyone else. 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

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Saturday Drive, and I got a new one for you on the playlist. Bloodstream by Alisa Krugrace. Check this one out. If you wanted to remain, vote and request.

0: right, with him releasing his Deluxe album the day before yesterday and also the Brown album a few weeks ago, he has released his new music video of two songs in one. All right, that's It Depends and Obvious at the same time. And I'm talking about Breezy. All right, and I gotta tell you, it's good. The It Depends at the first part of the video is kind of okay, but Obvious is giving the scene and the texture of the video, plus the lightings and everything, the storyline, it kind of feels and it looks like it's, you know, a part two of Go Crazy, right? And yeah, it is just a next level. You know how he does it, alright? He does it nonchalantly, but it's big, alright? It's big. Talking about Breezy, and yeah, you can check it out. The video is all over the internet. And also with Brotherhood, remember, the Brotherhood dance crew, bringing back the NSYNC, I Want You Back song, alright? Dancing to it. There's like 50,000 videos of it going viral on TikTok. And also the song is back at the Billboard. And I gotta tell you, the song might be old, but if you do something with one particular song and it's trending, it can go back, all right, to the charts.
1: Yo. Think you know your state of origin, captains? 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On Now Fam Captain's Face Off, with the given year, you have to name the captain. 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

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What's good, blood? A new one. 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

0: Back from Lock and Loosen with Lexi. All right, I really want to ask this question because I've never asked it before, and I kept thinking about it the whole morning. You think of wild milk, oxy breakfast, or the canteen. All right, so you know how when you go to like the hotel, all right, for like one day, a weekend, or holidays, you know, or you go visit your friends, or your friend says to go, and then in the morning is the best part after, you know, spending a night there because you get to have continental breakfast. Right, what are the two first meals? You put on your plate when you're serving your breakfast or restaurant for continental breakfast at a hotel? All right, let me know. 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

0: Lexi with you now, fam. Now, we're going back to the question. I know it's like Avinor now, but the question still stands for, you know, when you're visiting, not visiting, but you go to the hotel, either for like breakfast, you get called up by your parents or some of the friends, or you spend a night na bena continental breakfast in the morning. What's the first food that you pick? First tupa kai kai lo putilo plate do. And we have Brendan here that says, tasty hash browns and of course bacon. And that's the same as me, but not bacon. I always go for the scrambled eggs. I gotta tell you, it is just a banger. Honestly, like, it's a good combination, like tasty hash browns and eggs, scrambled eggs with tomato sauce or hot sauce. And by go next level straight. But thanks, bro, for sending in your answer.
1: The sun's pretty hot and hopefully you're staying hydrated.
2: 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Like, I could tell that you're avoiding...
1: Because you're a clown. And when I look at you, I want to laugh.
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1: You're welcome.
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0: You locked into Now FM Saturday Drive with Lexi. How is it going? 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All right, check it out if you wanted to remain as always. Vote and request for it.
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0: Malcolm looking at him with Lexi, how's it going? Sun is hot, stay hydrated, going to the field, going to meet up with your friends, make a little rounds, blah, blah. Just, you know, try at least grab a water bottle, even that baby container, ice block, like, instead of you wasting money or wasting bus fare, blue, grab those water bottles. Instead of getting some lolly waters, na bena, boy, you just testy momo yet.
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0: Hey, it's Lexi with you. 4 o'clock come now, and I hope you made your laundries and one them while the sun is hot. The sun is it's doing its job right now. It's keeping the place a bit, I mean, no, it's keeping the place hot. 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So, you know, do your laundry instead of soaking on or go around on and then come back, and it's too late. Some little bugs fly go inside too. Hit it home.
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1: Swim by BTS. This song has a good tune to it for you to, like, you know, an afternoon ride big around or sun time around blue, but you just stuck your headphones while you're not in a mood of talking in the bus, all right, with anyone else. 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And they came back after how many years of being in the military, and they are just laying down bangers. All right, that's BTS.
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It's a new one on the playlist. Of course, Bloody Tired, same songs in your phone, and you want this to remain on the playlist or for yourself, you can WhatsApp 7969696.

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0: Lexi with you on Now FM. What's good, blood? And you know, it's annoying, okay? You know how I stress about annoying things, but it's annoying when you know that you're like staying home for the day, but then next minute you get called to go and do something, all right, that you wasn't supposed to do. Or no, not that you're not supposed to do. It's someone else's field for it. But then on the other hand, you have to accept it because you get something good out of it.
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0: Lexi with your now fam. What's good, blood? Shabang by Drake. It's a new one on the playlist. This song is just it's a next level one. I think it's from his Ice album, alright? And there was something that happened during him trying to release this song, saying that it will be released at this exact time, and when it was leading to that hour, people were trying to melt the ice, all right, at Canada. One that Sahab and put this triple ice block. Yeah. But yeah, check it out. Of course, if you wanted to remain, vote and request for it.
1: Yeah. Ice.

0: 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Hi, Blood. How's it going? Hope you're doing well. And yes, I'm going to remind you again that the Now FM's verdict is still on. All right. If you're wondering, or if you've not heard of it, it's where you get to answer 5 to 4 questions. All right. Under 20 seconds. And you go into the draw to win some of the Cool Plum merch and also some of the cash blue. All right. You get to answer 4 to 5 questions under 20 seconds and you go into the draw. 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
1: I'm in Unblood. It's Lexi with you now, fam. Saturday Drive up next. All right. To keep you in the loop is your now, fam's news beat with Vodafone and sports news from PNG Housebong. 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
9: 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Great news for East Vic Province, Nehembe Primary School just got a new 4-in-1 classroom, all thanks to younger Celsia DDA and your efforts in cocoa sales. Laziness, never heard of it. Now to Pom, NCDC has

0: Kendrion and Gloucester District, thanks to your governor and a partnership with Aussie. In tech, Rockstar Games has confirmed GTA 6 pre-orders will open on June 25th for PS5 and Xbox on its official website, and everyone is throwing a joke towards US President Donald Trump. Even anime has taken a crack at it, with the political figure making his debut in Netflix's Bucky anime.
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0: Just so you know, the Business and Professional Women's Club of Port Moresby will host its 2026 BPW Golf Trade Day on 26 June at the Royal Palm Golf Club to support women in education. Now to NRL, Knights winger Greg Marzieu has been charged with a Grade 1 careless high tackle following Friday night's win over the Dragons.
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Channel Vitala right here on our fam Saturday Drive with Lexi. How's it going? I'm going to leave you with this hot one right now that's on the playlist. I Knew It, I Knew You by Taylor Swift.

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0: Lexi, with you on Now FM. How's it going? Now, there's a guy on TikTok that's going viral for his like rage baiting videos of saying that, oh, this artist stole my song. IShowSpeed's World Cup video is not cool. Mine is. Whereas for him himself, it's like really boring at Tayo Arimoto. I'm not spoiling him one, but I'm just telling you how the fact is. It's like it doesn't sound good. All right. But I think all he has to do is to just, you know, maybe make a different song, but is cooler than his own original. So I'm just saying that.
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0: I can still remember this song. The first time I went live, this was the first song that played on my first hour straight. It's like CBT on Now FM. I have this new one for you, and I think it's a better World Cup song for 2026. This song even got a lot of views, all right, than Tyler and Future's song put together, Champions by Aisho Speed. Check it out if you wanted to remain, vote and request.
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1: Nen dem Oscar Mirin wa meden nem stindi nor mangilo wa gol itlawan plan nor mangilo kodo to stret nen stindi na amelino la bisnete and the last one.

0: Lexi with you on Now FM, Saturday Drive. What's good, blood? And I'm going to remind you again that the sun is hot. Make sure to stay hydrated, all right? You don't want to be walking around testing. But now you don't got coins. So you have coins, but know what you buy them, your favorite drink, all right? And then you're short on bus fare. Like I always say, and I always remind you, grab a bottle of water or ice block container, and then you just walk, all right? And then while it melts, you can drink and stay hydrated. It's very easy, blood.
1: The sun's pretty hot and hopefully you're staying hydrated.
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1: 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And when I look at you, I want to laugh.
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1: You're welcome.
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0: Now from Lock and Listen with Lexi. How you doing? Nice for afternoon strength. I'm going to remind you that Now from's verdict, proudly sponsored by Up and Go, is still on. That's a Now from's Crackdown show with Desert Mikey and Shuki from 6 a.m. to 9 a.m. All right. You get to answer 4 to 5 questions under 20 seconds. 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

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Hey, Blood Earrings by Malcolm and Todd. It's a quick shout out also going out to Flips. He's your song on our film.

0: And yes, Robin up next for the NAFM show, night's show, Saturday nights. All right, he's going to be with you till 12. He has a lot of fun stuff in store for you. Honestly, like, he came into the office looking all tired when, and I was like, Blood, you woke up the sun. You must be really tired, like really, really tired. Like, I myself asked the obvious question again. He was like, no, I just woke up. And yeah, I got dropped off. And I was like, okay, what a star. You should have washed your face. So at least I'm going to give you a click energy.
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0: what is up? Yes, you are listening to Now From Nights with Young Loxley. Avenue, hope you are okay. Yes, it's time for, you know, soft starters. So not everything that leaves your life is a loss. Trust me, you know, some things leave because they were never meant to stay that long in the first place. So we hold on, like we overthink and we reply to all conversation, trying to understand why it didn't work. But when sometimes the answer is simple, it ended because it had to. It ended because it had to, not really quick. So ever had someone who, you know, who only shows up when you're doing good? And when you're quiet, they're quiet. But the moment you glow up, post something nice, look happy, boom. Hey, stranger, where have you been when life was quiet? You know, some people don't just miss you. They just miss access to your energy when it's shining. So when people leave, just don't knock and be seen. Trust. That's the only thing I'm going to say. Knock and be seen. You know, I'm no more left. People come and go. And that is life and that is true. So whatever that is happening to your life, just know that something good is going to happen. And when it does, lustin tin loho.
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0: It's with Loxley. What's good, Blood? All right. So if you go onto our FM PNG Facebook page, we've got the Changemaker poster already up. So this poster is about changemakers in your community. The one that leads by example, the one that, you know, brings up a number of people just to develop a little certain of area, just to, you know, make your community safe or, you know, look nice. Someone who leads by example, lead a man about. And honestly, some of our leaders right now in our communities, they go unrecognized. So Changemakers is about them. So yes, if you know one right now in your community, don't gatekeep them. Put your change maker on, nominate them, send their name and a little story about them, about the change makers they did in the community. Yes, 7969-6969 is the number to WhatsApp. And yes, nominate them. And each man, one real heroes get recognized on Now Fam with SB Lager.
1: 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On Now Fam Captain's Face-Off, with the given year, you have to name the captain. 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Now Fam Captain's Face-Off. 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

Hey, what is up? 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Listening to Now FM right now. I appreciate you, Broski. 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

0: Funny thing about life is the things that used to scare you end up becoming your favorite memories, like falling, you know, embarrassing yourself in front of everybody. Back then, it felt like the end of the world, but now looking back, those are memories, you know, you laugh about it because every fall taught you something and every scar has a story. Honestly, some of us, we've like a big plus scars today too. I wonder what the story though. But anyways, you're listening to Now From Nights with Jang Loxley. Avinun, hope everything is going well. But yes, it's time for a frenzy. You know this one. I'm about to describe a sport, but not in the normal sense or not in the normal sense. Okay. So picture this. A room full of people all trying to impress strangers with food. The clock is ticking. Someone's sauce is burning. Someone is yelling, "Where's my plate?" Everyone's stressed. But when the judge take one bite, suddenly nobody remembers the chaos. What am I talking about? Yes, what sport am I talking about? What sport am I talking about? I'm going to repeat it one last time. I'm about to describe a sport, but not in the normal way. So picture this. A room full of people all trying to impress strangers with food. The clock is ticking. Someone's sauce is burning. Someone's yelling, "Where's my plate?" Everybody's stressed. But when the judge takes one bite, suddenly nobody remembers the chaos. So what am I talking about? Yes, what sport am I talking about? If you think you know this one, yes, call me up. 7373-8837. Or yes, you can WhatsApp me. 7969-6969. And tell me, what sport am I talking about? I feel like you know this one. It's simple. I wish someone could put their life on me. I wish someone could take a risk for me, but I'm the one taking the risk. But unfortunately, I won't die for you. You do that for yourself.
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0: I like it like that. Ooh. Honestly, I don't know what is going on right now, but I like it like that. Now, from Nights with Young Loxley, good night. Hope everything is going great at your end. But just recapping for Frenzy, Elia, I had to describe a sport, but it's not in the normal sense of way, but in the worded sense of way. Honestly, I don't know how you guys get it, but you did. So a room full of people all trying to impress strangers with food. The clock is ticking. Someone's sauce is burning. Someone's yelling, where is my plate? Everybody's stressed, but when the judge, take one bite, suddenly nobody remembers the chaos. What am I talking about? Yes, what sport am I talking about? And we've got Augustine from Hohola, Amore Street. He texted and he said, MasterChef. Well, MasterChef is the cooking competition, and cooking competition is the answer I was looking for. It's the sports, but MasterChef is it's the cooking competition. Okay, it's okay. I'll just give you that, because yeah, it's the episode of a cooking competition, and yeah, it's a challenge. Anyways, thank you so much, Augustine, for your feedback. It was okay. I appreciate you listening to Now FM, and yeah, have a top night.
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You're listening to Now From Nights with Young Loxley. If you're out and about right now cruising, enjoying yourself with some time out and about, or just doing your spa day, or just at home and winding down properly, doing your last minute assignments and about, or out and about ready for some events, and you want to send a shout out, WhatsApp 7969 6969, or you got plenty credit, call me 7373 8837.

0: a great night to be nice to each other. But have you ever just sit down and realize that some people only remember you when they are bored? Like, you know, everything's quiet, nothing to do. And then suddenly like, hey, what's up? How you doing? And, you know, they only check you when they are bored. Dang. Okay. I don't know. Me must want them. Anyways, you listen to Now From Nights with Young Loxley. How you doing? Yes, it's time for low-key situations. So, quick one. You ever notice how some people only text you when they need something? It's like you're on standby mode. Only activated when they are, like, when it's suited for them. So, be honest. You got someone like that or in your life right now, or you're that person. Or are you that person? You know, as for myself, I only text people I help, or the only people I use to text who can, you know, reciprocate the same energy back when, you know, once I help them. But I want to know yours. Yes. I only text people when, you know, when it's suited for all of us, when it's convenient for all of us to be texting. You know, unnecessary type of texting. But yeah. Be honest with me. Are you the type of person? Call me up, 7373-8837. Oh, yes, you can WhatsApp me, 7969-6969. Because, you know, real ones don't just shows up when it's convenient. They shows up when it actually matters. Once again, tell me, have you ever noticed how some people only text you when they needed something? That's right.
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0: Nights with Loxley. What's good, blood? All right. So if you go onto our Now FM PNG Facebook page, we've got the Changemaker poster already up. So this poster is about changemakers in your community. The one that leads by example, the one that, you know, brings up a number of people just to develop a little certain of area, just to, you know, make your community safe or, you know, look nice. Someone who leads by example, leader man about. And honestly, some of our leaders right now in our communities, they go unrecognized. So Changemakers is about them. So yes, if you know one right now in your community, don't gatekeep them. Put your change maker on. Nominate them, send their name and a little story about them, about the change makers they did in the community. Yes, 7969-6969 is the number to WhatsApp. And yes, nominate them. And each month, one real heroes get recognized on Now FM with SP Laga.
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Hey yo, what it? Hey yo, wind it down slowly with Zara Larson, Midnight Sun. Yes, you are listening to Now FM Nights with Young Loxley and recapping for Loki situation. Earlier, I asked you this question. So, like, you ever notice how some people only text you when they need something? It's like you're on standby mode and only.

0: same energy. 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True talk, my guy. I like the honesty. That's growth right there. And also, we've got Lisa K from Lay City saying maybe people just tired in the day and only relax at night. But yeah, sometimes it does feel one-sided. 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Some people will just match your convenience. 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
5: 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I'm the...
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0: I just want to dive right now. I don't know, probably in the ocean right now or dive up in the buildings. I don't know, somewhere that, you know, out makes me forget about all this pain right now. But yes, it's 22 minutes past 8 on Now FM with Young Loxley. Hope you are okay. Man, it's time for Real or Real. So, you know how we all get news these days, you know, one post and everybody makes a, make a fuss about that. Like, you know, social media has a way of hyping nonsense. All right. So, I've got a mix of headlines. Some are real, some are completely made up, but they all sound believable. So you're gonna tell me which one is fake. Now, the first one is, scientists say laughing for 10 minutes a day can reduce stress hormones and improve mood. Number two is, some cities have introduced quiet zones on public transport to reduce noise and stress. And number three is, a new law requires everyone to charge their phone using only sunlight by 2027. Okay. A new law requires everyone to charge their phone using only sunlight by 2027. So which one do you think it's fake? Yes. Which one do you think fake? Which headlines news is fake? Call me up now on 7373-8837. Or yes, WhatsApp me 7969-6969, because these days it's not about how true it is, it's about how real it sounds.
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0: 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It's Ian Loxley on our fam. 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

0: Now, Fam Nights with Loxley. What's good, blood? All right. So if you go onto our Now Fam PNG Facebook page, we've got the Changemaker poster already up. So this poster is about changemakers in your community, the one that leads by example, the one that, you know, brings up a number of people just to develop a little certain of area, just to, you know, make it, make your community safe or, you know, look nice. Someone who leads by example, lead a man about. And honestly, some of our leaders right now in our communities, they go unrecognized. So Changemakers is about them. So yes, if you know one right now in your community, don't gatekeep them. Put your change maker on. Nominate them, send their name and a little story about them, about the change makers they did in the community. Yes, 7969-6969 is the number to WhatsApp. And yes, nominate them. And each month, one real heroes get recognized on Now Fam with SB Lager. I wish someone could put their life for me. I wish someone could take a risk for me, but I'm the one taking the risk. But unfortunately, I won't die for you. You do that for yourself.
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Hey, what's good now from Nights with Jan Loxley? 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

0: I love the lyrics, though. I love the lyrics. You know, it says, I wish I can lie because my mind don't let me. Honestly, it's not your mind. It's your heart. Now, from Nights with Young Loxley, good night. 46 minutes past 8. I hope you are okay, whether you're, you know, winding down slowly, out and about, having a little few, winding down with friends. Hope you're okay at your end. But just recapping for real or real, earlier I gave you three headlines and you were to tell me if it's real or fake. So we've got number one, we've got two real ones and one fake, and you have to tell me which one is fake. So we've got number one, scientists say laughing for 10 minutes a day can reduce stress hormones and improve mood. Number two, some cities have introduced quiet zones on public transport to reduce noise and stress. And number three is a new law requires everyone to charge their phone using only sunlight by 2027. So call me up if you know which one is fake or real. And yes, the answer I was looking for is number three. A new law requires everyone to charge their phone using only sunlight. And we've got Melissa from Boroka who got it correct. Appreciate it, sis. Thank you for listening to Now FM. And yes, you are correct. It is number three. A new law requires everyone to charge their phone using only sunlight by 2027. Like, what is that? That is real fake right there. Which is correct. Again, shout outs to you and the fam. Have a top night, sis.
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0: Yes, what it does. Slowly, you are listening to Now FM Nights with Young Loxley. And honestly, I want to say what a night at the 20th Jumia FM PNG Music Awards. Yes, thank you to everyone who purchased their tickets. Thank you to our performing artists, Anslom, Shazi, and Tavin Tuni. Appreciate it. It was a memorable and spectacular night. Yes, this event wouldn't have happened without the support of our sponsors, Rapid Phone Samson, Able Home, and Office New Guinea Eyes, Office of Censorship PNG, and Trans-Pacific Assurance, and our supported sponsors, La Mana Hotel, Trophy House, Budget Rent A Car, and Trans Beauty International. 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
1: Ah, Mary Ronald Amantu, you know what? 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We're Jang Loxley. Check this one out by Ella Langley. 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
1: Hey, yo, what is up? You're listening to Album Nights with Young Loxley. How are you, man? It's going great. This Saturday night is just actually going great. But hey, I'm not going to be describing anything, but I'm going to give you a sentence, and I want you to finish the sentence however you like. And I mean however you want to finish it. So I'll start the sentence now. I realized someone wasn't for me when... finish the sentence. I realized someone wasn't for me when... So I'll go first. I realized someone wasn't for me when I had to keep explaining my worth to them, like love needed a PowerPoint presentation or something. Yes, I realized someone wasn't for me when I had to explain my worth to someone. And I don't like it. I don't like explaining myself. But hey, I want to know yours. I realized someone wasn't for me when... You finish the sentence. Hey, yes, call me up on 7373-8837. You're storing about, or you want a conversation, WhatsApp me, 796-6969. I mean, sometimes realization doesn't come with a big moment. It comes with a quiet feeling that finally says enough.
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0: Hey, what is up? You're listening to the Album Nights with Jang Loxley. Here's an extra. Check this one out by Aishu Speed. Champions, the World Cup, the 26. One of the best ones today.
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0: Yes, winding down slowly. 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And honestly, I want to say what a night at the 20th Yumi FM PNG Music Awards. Yes, thank you to everyone who purchased their tickets. Thank you to our performing artists, Anslom, Shazi, and Tavin Tuni. Appreciate it. It was a memorable and spectacular night. 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

0: Hey, what's up, blood? You're listening to Now from Nines with Young Loxley. Hope everything is normal.
1: All right, so for end date, earlier, recapping, I asked you to finish a sentence for me, and it goes, I realized someone wasn't for me when, finish the sentence. I realized someone wasn't for me when, and you know, as for myself, I said, I realized someone wasn't for me when I had to keep explaining my worth to them, like a PowerPoint presentation or something, like, God damn it. I know my worth. Do you know your worth? So yes, I got your feedback and we've got one here. Hey Young Loxley, it's Darren Killer from Barocco, and I realized someone wasn't for me when I could be my full self around them, but they still made me feel like I was too much. Okay, Darren. Yeah, that one hits, because if you have to shrink yourself, you know, quiet yourself or overthink every moment just to keep someone, then you're not really being loved fully. Honestly, blood, you need to go find some love somewhere else, because the right people don't make you feel that way. They make you feel like enough without trying, man. But anyways, thank you, Darren, for the honesty. I appreciate your feedback. Have a top night. I wish someone could put their life for me. I wish someone could take a risk for me, but I'm the one taking the risk. But unfortunately, I won't die for you. You do that for yourself.
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Yo, it's me, Matella from Tawarma, sending my shout outs to my family in Five Mile, Kwekila, and in Darwin. 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
1: Now for night with Loxley. What's good, blood? All right. So if you go onto our Now FM PNG Facebook page, we've got the Changemaker poster already up. So this poster is about changemakers in your community. The one that leads by example, the one that, you know, brings up a number of people just to develop a little certain of area, just to, you know, make your community safe or, you know, look nice. Someone who leads by example, leader man about. And honestly, some of our leaders right now in our communities, they go unrecognized. So Changemakers is about them. So yes, if you know one right now in your community, don't gatekeep them. Put your change maker on, nominate them, send their name and a little story about them, about the change makers they did in the community. Yes, 7969-6969 is the number to WhatsApp. And yes, nominate them. 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

0: Hey, what is up? You're listening to Album Night with Young Loxley. So I don't do story time, but who wants tea? Who doesn't like tea? So I was walking down the other day and, you know, trying to find something at the server to, you know, throwing bell about. And these two random people who like each other, the guy finally had the courage to walk up to that girl. So on that day I was at the server, I was standing on the line and that girl was at the back of me and the guy walks up and the guy was like, the guy taps the lady and the lady turns and they were having a conversation. And mind you, that girl was into that guy too. Like they were, you know, they were a perfect match, I would say. So they were exchanging numbers, having a conversation and all that. And the line was taking so long. So I had to eavesdrop, you know, I mean, who doesn't? And at that point, I was so lost. I thought that we three were having a conversation and that guy was like, okay, so, what is your love language? And mind you, I was at the back. I responded and I said, at your service.
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0: 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Slowly, you are listening to Now FM Nights with Young Loxley. And honestly, I want to say what a night at the 20th Jumia FM PNG Music Awards. 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Thank you to our performing artists, Anslom, Shazi, and Tavin Tuni. 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It was a memorable and spectacular night. 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I wish someone could put their life for me. I wish someone could take a risk for me, but I'm the one taking the risk. But unfortunately, I won't die for you. You do that for yourself.
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0: FM Nights with Loxley. What's good, blood? All right. So if you go onto our Now FM PNG Facebook page, we've got the Changemaker poster already up. So this poster is about changemakers in your community. The one that leads by example, the one that, you know, brings up a number of people just to develop a little certain of area, just to, you know, make your community safe or, you know, look nice. Someone who leads by example, leader man about. And honestly, some of our leaders right now in our communities, they go unrecognized. So Changemakers is about them. So yes, if you know one right now in your community, don't gatekeep them. Put your change maker on, nominate them, send their name and a little story about them, about the change makers they did in the community. Yes, 7969-6969 is the number to WhatsApp. And yes, nominate them. And each man, one real hero get recognized on Now FM with SB Lager.
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0: It's Jan Loxley here with you on our fam. Good night, and let's be real for a second. We all pretend sometimes, like when you're tired, ready to sleep, eyes already closing, and then suddenly visitors pops up and you're like, yeah, come in. I'm not sleepy at all. You're not disturbing. Laugh out loud. But instead, your soul is already... Hey, what is up? Yes, always have high hopes for a living. You listen to Now From Nights with Jan Loxley. Hope you are okay. So remember when, you know, your eyes sleep stressed, you're really tired after work, and you're trying to go head to bed, or you're just, you know, trying to sleep over the weekend, and your visitors shows up, visitors, and you all pretending that, like, you're not tired and all that. Oh, come in, you know, have this. The worst part is, like, you're so tired, you're trying to have, dinner or breakfast, and then they shows up, and you know the guilty, like, me angry, but it's okay, you can hit. And what I must you, KK.
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1: Aye, mila pa good night. So yeah, good night, now FM, Mila Salim. 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

0: It's Jan Loxley on Album Nights. What is up, blood?
1: Loxley, all right. So for What the Class, I mean, we all went to school. Some of us already graduated and some of us are still in school right now, but we all went to, you know, different streams. We've got business class, we've got science class, and we've got social science class. But tonight it is a social science class tonight. So I'm going to give a one word that only social science people use. And I want you guys to define what the term is. So I want to know, what's the meaning of social class and equality? Yeah, social class and inequality. Yes. You know, sharing some knowledge, help me understand this term. Reset your brain for Monday. What's up, me?
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0: Nights with Loxley. What's good, Blood? All right. So if you go onto our FMPNG Facebook page, we've got the Changemaker poster already up. So this poster is about changemakers in your community. The one that leads by example, the one that, you know, brings up a number of people just to develop a little certain of area, just to, you know, make your community safe or, you know, look nice. Someone who leads by example, leader man about. And honestly, some of our leaders right now in our communities, they go unrecognized. So Changemakers is about them. So yes, if you know one right now in your community, don't gatekeep them. Put your change maker on, nominate them, send their name and a little story about them, about the change makers they did in the community. Yes, 7969-6969 is the number to WhatsApp. And yes, nominate them. And each month, one real heroes get recognized on Now Fam with SP Laga.
1: 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Now Fam Captain's Face-Off. 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

0: Good afternoon, nights with Young Loxley. Hope everything is going great at your end. I'm recapping earlier on what the class I asked you. It was social science class, and I asked you about a social science term, and you were to define it for me. And the term was social class and inequality. And yes, I got your feedback. And we have Maria at Toxtango. She said social class and inequality is the stratification of people based on wealth, power, and status. Honestly, I feel like you Googled it, Maria. Straight up. But hey, Maria, you are correct. Thank you for your answer. And I feel like you're a social science student. But anyways, have a great one. I wish someone could put their life for me. I wish someone could take a risk for me, but I'm the one taking the risk. But unfortunately, I won't die for you. You do that for yourself.
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0: Now, fam, look at me losing. It's your boy, Young Loxley. All right, so you know that one friend, that one who smiles with you, but something in their eyes feels a little off or different. Yeah, that jealous friend. Yeah, the one who claps for you in public but competes with you in private. They laugh with you, but somehow your good news makes them, you know, quiet. I mean, not everyone close to you is always happy for you, even your family. Some people are just close enough to study your life and not celebrate it, because real friends or family don't shrink when you shine. They are just the light. Anyways, think about it, and I will be heading exit now. But yeah, coming up next, we've got some great music to keep you company too. But hey, until next time, ciao.
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0: people act like all not looking camera. 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

0: people act like all not looking camera. 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

0: Now, fam, look, I'm Nalusi. It's Aki with you. Good morning. Morning, Strat fam. Right now, it's time for scenarios, okay? My scenario for you this morning, you hear somebody over, or you overhear somebody bad-mouthing your bestie, okay? They are bad-mouthing your bestie all total backside. What are you going to do? Would you confront them or would you let it slide? Call me up and tell me on 7373-8837. You can WhatsApp me as well, okay? Send a text or a voice note to 796-96-969 as for me, yeah, I'm definitely gonna confront him. Like, yo, why are you talking about my bro like that, man? How? What's on it? Something Sunday? I'm again.
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0: You're locked in on RFM Sunday Toast with Aki. Morning threat. Right now, going back to our scenario, okay? So the scenario I gave you previously, you hear somebody bad-mouthing your best friend, okay? They're bad-mouthing, talking bad about them. Basically, what would you do? Will you confront or will you let it slide? Right now, big shout-out going out to the bro Dexter here that says, honestly, if I hear somebody talking about my bro like that, it's going down. You know what it is. This is the part where we just say, let's not say what's going to happen, but there will be signs. Ah, wait, Miguel.
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Wagwan, it's Now FM Sunday Toast with Aki right now. Big shout out going out to Nay and the gang here, Yet Lagerhu is your song.

0: Hey, what's up with it? Now from Saturday Brekkie with Aki. Good morning, good morning. Ayoblis. All right, so this one. You ever have a friend, okay? There's always this one friend that is a multitasker. They could be doing one thing and another thing at the same time while doing something else. You get what I mean? So they're doing seven different things at the same time, and you're just like, bro, how can you keep up with all of this? Shout out to the bro, Eliza. Yesterday, they gave me an Uber ride, okay? They gave me an Uber ride yesterday to the hospital, and yeah, the bro was doing his quiz, okay, from school. I'm opening up portal, and he was in the quiz, doing the quiz while navigating at the same time and DJing the music for the Uber, and they were going to drop me off at the same time. I was like, bro, honestly, at this point, I don't know what is going to happen in this ride or this like little time is down to you, blah, but the fact that you're multitasking like this right now, but I'm impressed there, blood.
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0: Aki with you on our fam. Good morning. Good morning. Hope you are having a wonderful morning. Had breakfast already, or if you're about to go out and have some breakfast, have a good one, huh? All right, but yo, so there's always this one person in the friend group, right? This one person that just has the weirdest taste in music. Like, not the weirdest, but I would say the most peculiar, okay? And by peculiar, I mean outstanding, unique strat, okay? You'd be there having a good time. Let's say you're having a barbecue and you're having a few, and then this person will turn on some opera music, and you're just there like, whoa. Okay, I get that you like that type of music, but yeah, maybe listen to what everybody else rip about him, and then we'd be like, yo, wait. Okay, let's just switch from this. Or they would listen to something like dubstep or this, like, and you're just like, okay, maybe when we're playing games, that's okay. But like right now, bro, nah.
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Hey, what? Lil Baby help you get your lingo up. What? 21.

Taki with you on our FM Sunday Toast morning right about now. Okay, time for What's That Song. I'm going to play you a snippet of a song. You have to guess with me or tell me what you think this song title is and who the artist is. Okay.

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If you think you know the title of this one and who the artist is, call me up. 7373-8837. You can WhatsApp me as well, okay? 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

0: Itaki with you now, Pep. 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

Ah, Olivia Dean there with Man I Need. Honestly, this song can never get old. It's a timeless one put out by Olivia Dean. It's a W song, honestly, all around. But hey, it's Aki with you on FM Sunday Toast. Right now, going back to our What's That song. Previously, I played you this snippet of a song. Yep, and you would guess me or tell me who the artist is and the title of this one. Shout out right now going out to Kiandra, sending in her answer saying, that's Breezy Daddy with Residuals. Yeah, girl, you're correct. That was the answer I was looking for. Chris Brown, Residuals.

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0: Mr. Blue Nine Man, me are now same feel a salim dedication Lomi Golol. Okay, classic sing driver.
1: Now Bosco?
0: Yeah, Bosco too.
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1: Now, fam, look, I'm Nalusi. It's Aki with you. Good morning. Morning, Strat fam. Right now, it's time for scenarios, okay? My scenario for you this morning, you hear somebody over, or you overhear somebody bad-mouthing your bestie, okay? They are bad-mouthing your bestie, todo backside. What are you going to do? Would you confront them or would you let it slide? Call me up and tell me on 7373-8837. You can WhatsApp me as well, okay? Send a text or a voice note to 796-96-969 as well. Me, yeah, I'm definitely gonna confront him. Like, yo, why you talking about my bro like that, man? How? What's on it? Something Sunday? I'm again.
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0: What up? This season is, you just heard this first on Now FM. It's my new track, Whiskey Sunsets. You know, Whiskey Sunset is the opposite of a tequila sunrise. It's a song about progress and growth. Me saying I'm doing 50 in a 160 is basically like build up potential stuff, but you know, just take your time, take it easy, because your current position isn't your final destination. Lock him or lose him.
1: Dear customer, the number you've dialed is currently switched off. Please try to call again later.

0: You're locked in on RFM Sunday Toast with Aki. Morning threat. Right now, going back to our scenario, okay? So the scenario I gave you previously, you hear somebody bad-mouthing your best friend, okay? They're bad-mouthing, talking bad about them. Basically, a total backside. What would you do? Will you confront or will you let it slide? Right now, big shout-out going out to the bro Dexter here that says, honestly, if I hear somebody talking about my bro like that, it's going down. You know what it is. Nah, hey, this is the part where we just say, let's not say what's going to happen, but there will be signs. Ah, wait, Miguel.
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0: Hey, what's up with it? Now from Saturday Breaky with Aki. Good morning, good morning. Ayo, please. All right, so this one. You ever have a friend, okay? There's always this one friend that is a multitasker. They could be doing one thing and another thing at the same time while doing something else. You get what I mean? So they're doing seven different things at the same time, and you're just like, bro, how can you keep up with all of this? Shout out to the bro, Eliza. Yesterday, they gave me an Uber ride, okay? They gave me an Uber ride yesterday to the hospital, and yeah, the bro was doing his quiz, okay, from school. I'm opening my portal, and he was in the quiz, doing the quiz while navigating at the same time and DJing the music for the Uber, and they were going to drop me off at the same time. I was like, bro, honestly, at this point, I don't know what is going to happen in this ride or this little gap time is down deep, but the fact that you're multitasking like this right now, but I'm impressed there, blood.
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0: something I want to talk about.
1: Aki with you now, fam. Good morning. Good morning. Hope you are having a wonderful morning. Had breakfast already, or if you're about to go out and have some breakfast, have a good one, huh? All right, but yo, so there's always this one person in the friend group, right? This one person that just has the weirdest taste in music. Like, not the weirdest, but I would say the most peculiar, okay? And by peculiar, I mean outstanding, unique strat, okay? You'd be there having a good time. Let's say you're having a barbecue and you're having a few, and then this person will turn on some opera music, and you're just there like, whoa. Okay, I get that you like that type of music, but yeah, maybe listen to what everybody else rip about him, and then we'd be like, yo, wait, yeah, okay, let's just switch from this. Or they would listen to something like dubstep or this, like, and you're just like, okay, maybe when we're playing games, that's okay, but like right now, bro, nah.
2: 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I got no excuses. 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

Kentucky with you on RFM Sunday Toast. New one on the playlist, Joe. Drake here with Shebang. Yep, part of his new Iceman album, yo. 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
1: Amerta, araw tao. 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
1: My friends in Mosby, my friend John Taipei, and Aaron Mua.
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0: Now, fam, look, I'm Lucy. It's Aki with you, top of the morning. Right now, going back to our Aki's our guest at Hustle. All right, so previously I gave you three clues. You had to guess for me or tell me what you think the job is. And your three clues, one, creativity, clue, visual communication, and three was design style. Shout out right now going out to Renma and her bro Clyde. Sending in the answer from Geru Stage 3B saying, graphic designer, bro. Yep, that was the answer I was looking for. Graphics designer, okay, yep.
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I'll keep with you on our fam Sunday Toast right now. Time for What's That Song. I'm going to play you a snippet of a song, okay? You are to guess for me the title of this one and who the artist is.

Yep, that is your snippet for this morning. 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WhatsApp me as well, okay? 7969-6969.

0: people act like all not looking camera. To be honest, it's just them giving the phone to Olilik Blolo, someone that's then right next to them, and telling them, "Kisi video blo mi, bami actors sami no looking." Bro, it's not natural. It doesn't happen that way. Come on.
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And right about now, going back to our What's That Song. So previously, I played you this snippet.

Yep, and right about now, big shout out going out to Tristan, Talbot, and Berek here. Lo PNG Power Compound sending in the answer saying DC Genya all night long. Yes, yes, that was the answer. My name is Strat this morning. Thanks for sending in your answer, guys. And your top Sunday, I will Strat. Remember, Lowoki homework, blipla, wash your uniforms as well, guys. School tomorrow.

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